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1: The confession hour is now open. 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Just pick up the phone and call me. And again, the number is 866-92-SWEAT. 866-92-SWEAT.

0: 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You're inside the Sweat Hotel from the WILD Morris Bart Studio.
1: The maintenance man is in the house for all you mothers out there who need a little bit of maintenance. 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
1: 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Y'all ready for this?
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1: This is a love that withstands time, space, and matter forever. Forever's a mighty long time. Here we are decades later. The sentiment is still the same. 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
1: You are now in the all-request Mother's Day hour. 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Happy Mother's Day.

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1: All right, come on, Steve. Let's recap today's strawberry letter. The subject is, how can he think this is sexy?
2: So this 44-year-old lady that met this great guy online that seemed too good to be true, turned out it was too good to be true. He's 60, he likes working out, he looks good for his age. His arms are muscular, but his belly is squishy. Now he loves to tell me about the six-pack that he used to have. I do that too, so I kind of thought this letter was about me, but that was 20 years ago. Even 22 years ago, I didn't have a six-pack, so I took me out the letter. And it could be Junior, because Junior is 44. And then sometime on the Zoom, he'll wear a sleeveless shirt, and he got nice-looking arms, but then it would go again. And I've told people all the time, a lot of people refer to my stomach as a gut. And I've told them, this is not gut. This is income. It come in here, and that's where it stays. I call it income. So he likes to wear muscles. And I'm not into muscular men, so when he showed up at our first date with the tight shirt on, you was embarrassed. You could stop staring at his nipples and his hairy chest poking through the shirt. If you got chest hair and you wear a tight shirt, fitted, it's going to come through the shirt. So you might want to consider that, fella. But you pressed on and got to know him. And 4 months after hanging out, he asked you to come to Chicago on a business trip. He flew out before me, and he sent an Uber to pick me up from the airport. So I went straight to his hotel. It was late when you got there, and he was lying in the bed when you walked in. He threw the covers back. He was wearing a black thong, a tight muscle shirt, and he announced it's time for us to have sex for the first time. So the dude got a great sense of humor, so you thought it was a joke, and you started laughing hysterically. I asked him if he thought that was sexy. He put his pants on, left the room, and didn't come back.
1: He was mad.
2: Then the people down at the hotel called up to the room early next morning and told you that the gentleman that paid for the room had already checked out the room and moved to another hotel, so I had to leave.
3: Well, you made him mad.
2: Yeah. And all this because he was trying to be sexy in thongs. Mm-hmm. I had to pay to get my flight changed and everything, and he won't talk to me. Because you told him he wasn't sexy in the thong. I can't, and now he won't talk to me, so I can't ask him for my money back. I sent him a text telling him that the thong on a man's hairy behind ain't sexy. Should I chalk this up for another lesson learned, or do I keep trying to get my money? First of all, let me teach you a couple lessons. Men that wear thongs don't pay money back.
1: Say it again, what now? What?
2: Men that wear thongs don't pay money back. Thong-wearing men do not pay money back. I don't know. It's just
1: she's
2: a rule,
1: like,
2: Shirley.
1: It's
2: just a rule. I don't know where the rule came from, and it just popped up into my head, but anybody I know wear a thong don't pay money back.
1: They're too fine.
2: Now, here's the problem I have for you. Should I chalk this up for another lesson learned, or do I keep trying to get my money back? What money is hers?
1: Well, you know, the
2: I don't understand what she wants.
1: She had to change her flight, so that cost money because she had to get out of the hotel room.
2: Mm-hmm. Okay. Why he owe you that?
1: Right. She's not getting any money back.
2: No, he bought you the airplane ticket. You changed it. Now you want your money back for the change. No. What? Doesn't you spent your money. He don't even know nothing about you changing the ticket. He didn't tell you to change the ticket. He got out that hotel and left. He went to a whole nother hotel. Mm-hmm. Now, you sitting up in there looking crazy because you ain't got the money to stay up there. But you got to get out of here, though. He done left the whole hotel. He's so embarrassed. He put his pants on, left, and didn't come in. You thought he was going to go to his room and then y'all was going to have breakfast?
3: She crushed him.
1: She did. She crushed him. That's what I
2: did. You crushed him. Hair everywhere. Tight shirt, big stomach, nice arms.
4: And that thong.
2: All his hair. And that thong got hair on each side of it.
1: Okay, but
2: you was not sexy. No, we're going to do this visual because it's the letter.
1: No.
2: It's what she saw that ticked him off. What is it, Shirley?
1: I just wanted to say this as a rule, since you mentioned rules. Women don't like men in thongs. We don't. It's not sexy to us.
2: No, and it's men not. Who wear thongs that think they sexy, it's usually not. Thong and stomach don't even go in the same sentence.
5: Say that.
2: You can't. Thong and stomach.
4: Ooh,
2: see,
4: you can't
2: have a thong on. And all they see is a little V in the front. They don't see the straps holding up the thong or nothing. It just look like you got a little triangle in front of you. They don't see the straps because your stomach is hiding the straps that go around to the
1: thong. Boxers are brief.
4: Can you fit in a thong? If you can fit in a thong, it's a problem.
2: I've never worn one. Plus, I can't have that strain.
1: Okay.
2: I can't do that strain.
1: It's not
2: I'm not going to be able to do that. I can't do that. I don't know what that do. I'm going to have to cut this string off, and then that flap ain't going to be stable no more.
1: All right, let us, please.
2: I'm going to be wearing a loincloth at that point.
1: Because we got to get out of here. Leave us your comments on today's Strawberry Letter on Instagram and at Steve Harvey FM, and check out the Strawberry Letter podcast on demand. Now, coming up next, it is Junior and Sports Talk, okay? That's what we're doing next, right after this.
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4: 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Edward was on the front lines of Ground Zero, cleaning debris and serving his city with courage and dedication. Now, Edward battled 9/11-related cancer for more than 3 years, sadly leaving behind his loving wife, Kimberly, and their five children. 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
1: All right, over the weekend we have NBA playoffs, and Saturday the Pistons and the Cavaliers faced off, with the Cavaliers taking it 116-109. Detroit leads the series 2-1. Unc, y'all still in here? Y'all still good?
2: James Harden.
1: Yeah, Unc, he had a great game. Unc, you, no emotion. That's just it. No, that was y'all first home game.
3: Why you just looking like that?
1: Yeah. Y'all
2: been
1: won.
2: There before. He been there before.
3: You're not going to pull me in.
1: You're not going to pull me in.
4: Go Cavs. Yeah.
1: All right, we have the Thunder and the Lakers, man. The Thunder beat the Lakers 131-108. They now lead 3-0 over the Lakers. You know, tonight going to be elimination game for
2: this might
1: the
2: be
1: Lakers,
2: it, huh?
1: Man. They facing elimination.
4: Where they playing?
1: They playing in L.A. Oof.
4: Nah, they going to fight like dogs on this one.
1: Yeah, they going to fight like dogs.
3: Any predictions, Steve?
4: No. No, I don't even care.
1: No. Here we go, man. The Knicks blew out the 76ers.
4: LA.
1: The Knicks blew out the 76ers to win the series 4-0. 144-114.
3: Wow.
1: Damn, you just closed.
2: Here come the Knicks, baby.
1: Yeah.
3: You know Spike Lee is happy. Mm-hmm.
1: Happy.
3: You know he is.
1: Eastern Conference Finals. They in. They are in. Last night, man, we had the Timberwolves beat the Spurs 114-109 to tie the series at 2 apiece. Ooh, man, Ant-Man went off, didn't he? 36?
2: But boy, your boy Ant-Man got kicked out the game, didn't he?
1: Yeah, Victor Wembanyama got ejected in the second quarter, man, for throwing an elbow to Naz Reid.
2: Oh, he did more than throw it. he cocked that back.
1: That was his first one, too. That's his first ejection ever. So, you know, Victor Wembanyama, man, you know, he's 7'6". I mean, he probably didn't even know he was down there. He just didn't even know the man was down.
3: Say, excuse me.
2: Yeah, he did. Yeah.
3: My bad. My bad.
2: He knew that.
1: He said, oh, he knew it. Yeah. All right, man. Well, we got it tonight, man. The Pistons and the Cavaliers, they'll be playing game 4. And then also the Thunder and the Lakers elimination game tonight for the Lakers. So, man, I just want the Lakers to be in it, man. I'm just rooting for LeBron, man. I want to see LeBron in the finals again. But OKC is nice. They got depth. They are nice.
2: Mm-hmm. You're not going to win 4 games straight against OKC.
4: No.
2: That's not going to happen.
4: And it's 3-0. You know,
1: Nobody's done
4: that.
1: LeBron James, he great player, but he ain't that great. Not 4 straight by himself.
4: Dog.
3: Not by
4: he cold.
3: Himself.
4: LeBron James is cold.
2: Boy.
0: All right, guys. All right. Thank you, Kier. Thank you, Junior. Coming up at the top of the hour, a man is in trouble for going to a salon that a coworker recommended. We'll get into that right after this.
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0: guys. This is from Craig in Nashville. Craig says, my wife and I used to get pedicures at the same place. A girl at work told me about a newer place that gave me champagne while I was getting my pedicure. I told my wife about it and she went off on me. She told me I was wrong for going somewhere that another woman suggested to me. It's not like I went to the nail salon with a woman, so I don't understand why she's so mad. I swear I won't ever get another pedicure. How do I learn all the marriage rules? Did I say Craig?
1: Shut up fast.
2: Your mouth.
0: Don't say it. Don't tell
2: just
0: anything.
2: Shut up. Mm-hmm. Dog, you ain't got to tell everything. You ain't got to have an opinion about everything. Mm. You do, stop sharing.
0: Oh. Okay.
2: What's the matter with you?
0: So we don't
3: why
0: even
3: are you upset?
0: Share.
2: Okay, but this whole thing got started because he did what? Just tell me what. Say, read it.
0: He got a pedicure and another woman told him that another salon gives them champagne, serves them champagne while they have their pedicure.
2: So why did he tell that?
0: Well, he
2: just thought, go down there and get champagne, though.
0: He wanted to share it with his wife. He didn't know she was gonna go off.
2: Boy, you don't share nothing another woman told you.
0: Well, he didn't know that rule.
2: You stupid.
0: All right, we have time for another one. This is from Lisa in West Point. Lisa says, my boyfriend texts me every morning and then calls me at midday to see how my day is going. We talk briefly in the evening and he sends me memes all night when he's supposed to be sleeping. I told him that we could be in the same bed, but he said his job is too far from my house. I work from home, and when I offer to stay at his house, he always makes excuses. We're too old to only see each other on the weekends. Is this a real relationship or not?
2: Well, he got something to do during the week.
1: Don't nobody like you full time.
2: Yeah.
0: Shut up. What? That's
1: I'm sorry.
0: That's what it is.
2: Ain't anybody finna be around you all week long and then the weekend too?
0: That's too much. What's wrong with that though?
1: That's 7 days. That's a lot.
0: But that's what relationships are. You're in a relationship.
1: Y'all a lot.
2: They not in that, Shirley. Don't nobody want to be around nobody like that 7 days a week. Mm-mm. What is he going to tell this other girl?
0: Okay, there you go. That's it right there.
3: It's the scheduling.
0: Uh-huh.
1: Okay. You got the weekends.
2: That's prime. That's prime right there.
1: Prime.
4: Yeah, that's way more fun on the weekend.
1: That Monday girl ain't complaining at all. Why is she complaining?
0: She's complaining that she wants to see you on the weekends.
3: So how many days? What's her max?
0: Yeah.
3: That she can get, because she wants more days.
2: Well, I want more money, but you know.
3: So you're trying to say you can't get everything you want?
2: Most people don't.
0: Okay, so he's texting her in the morning, in the midday, in the evening, all night, sending her memes. So he has her thinking that he wants to see her more, and it makes her want to see him more. But that's not going to happen, huh?
2: That's the way it's done.
3: What?
0: So you make her think.
2: Shirley, the way you described it, I couldn't have said it better.
0: Mm-hmm. Mm-hmm.
3: So is he misleading her?
0: Yeah.
2: Nuh-uh.
1: No.
0: Yes, he is.
2: He is leading her. That ain't a miss. That's a direct hit.
0: But she wants more. She wants more. What is the sigh about?
2: What do you want this man to do? He don't have no more days. It's just 7 days a week. My God.
0: How many other women does he has a week woman and then a weekend girl? Is that it?
1: Don't give them that. Don't give them that.
3: Mm-mm. Give us what? What is
0: the
3: it?
0: Game
3: secret?
0: The game. Uh-huh. Oh. So it's not a real relationship. That was her question. All right.
1: It is on those days.
0: Coming up in 20 minutes after, we'll have more of this cheating, lying, ignorant show.
2: On those days.
0: Weekend show right after this.
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0: 98.5 WYLD, the best from back in the day and today. Good morning. I'm Uptown Angela. Faith Evans is coming up. Also, Chris Brown. And right now, Raheem Devon.
1: Withstands time, space, and matter forever. Forever's a mighty long time. Here we are decades later. The sentiment is still the same. Listen.

WYLD, the best from back in the day and today. This is Uptown Angela. Happy Monday. We're going to get through this day putting out some positivity, some good energy right now. So come on, receive it. Usher is on the way. Also Mario. And here's some good news. We got tickets to the R&B tour. The sold out November 20th show. Keep it right here. I'll give you all the details and give you a chance to win. Coming up in two songs on FM 98.

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0: 98.5 WYLD, the best from back in the day and today. Freddie Jackson is coming up. Also, Bobby Brown, and could you use a grand in your hand? Guess what? 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
1: 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Enter it.

rolling right along with you on this Monday. I'm Uptown Angela. Good morning. Glenn Jones is on the way. Stevie Wonder. And Welcome Affair is right around the corner. Two songs away, I'll tell you more. Right now, our very own PJ Morton. This is Mutual on FM 98.

0: 98.5 WYLD, the best from back in the day and today. This is Uptown Angela. Thank you so much for jamming on the job with us. And get ready. Welcome Affair 2026 is right around the corner. And very soon, we will let you know exactly who's going to be coming to perform live. Now, as always, Welcome Affair is free, but you have to win your way in. So keep it here for all the info on FM 98 WYLD.
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0: 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We're 98.5 WYLD. Good morning. I'm Uptown Angela. You're just a few minutes away from the Back in the Day Buffet. That is coming up at noon. So let me know what you want to hear right now. 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

all right, admit it. You almost lost your breath trying to hold those notes. I know I do every single time. This is Uptown Angela. You're inside the Back in the Day Buffet. 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

98.5 WYLD. You're inside the back of the Day Buffet. This is Uptown Angela. 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I got to give a shout out to all of our kids who finished the LEAP test. 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

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You're minutes away from A.D. Barry coming up at 2. Janet is ahead, and she just got a major honor. Two songs away, I'll tell you more. Right now, this is Bruno Mars and Risk It All on FM 98.

Still down. 98.5 WYLD. I'm Uptown Angela, Gregory Abbott, Aaron Hall on the way. 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This is it for me. AD is going to be coming up at 2. You have a fantastic Monday afternoon. I will talk to you in the morning, 9 o'clock, right here on FM 98.

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0: 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Somebody's got to get that bag this hour. Why not you? 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Usher, Chris Brown, second show, Saturday, November 1st. Mm-hmm. Who just pushed the talkback mic and checking in with 98?
1: 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That's my birthday week. Call me.
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1: 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Y'all got more of them Keith Lee tickets. I need that.
2: 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Just keep listening to

98.5 WYLD Bass from back in the day and today. Coming up is Maze. I need caller number 8. You get a 4-pack of tickets to Keith Lee's Family Day. 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

0: 98.5 WYOD bands from back in the day. And today coming up is Kim's new song, One Love. 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Answer it. Here's what one winner said about how she won.
1: My sister and I play the code to win together. If one hears the code, we call the other one and tell them, just keep playing. You're going to win eventually. Hi, I'm Patty, and I just won $1,000.
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0: 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It's AD. How about a shot at winning $1,000? You still have time. 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
1: 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Yes, I knew I was going to win. 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

98.5 WYLD Bass from back in the day and today. Coming up is Ain't Nobody from Rufus and Chaka Khan for Coco and Dion in New Orleans East. 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

0: 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Jasmine Sullivan, Cameo, Brandy, and In Vogue are coming up. 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
0: You can be like Sandra. Answer that call from an unknown number and claim that $1,000 bag and keep it here on 98 because we're hooking people up with four packs of passes to Keith Lee's Family Day coming to UNO Lakefront Arena on Saturday, May 16th. Yeah, Manny Fresh Live, Andrea Day, Kurt Franklin, and more. 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
2: But I understand why. 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I know this is something I gotta do, but that don't mean I want to. What I'm trying to say is that

0: 98.5 WYLD Brownstone has been requested, and keep it here. We're going to tell you how you could be at that Usher concert with Chris Brown. Joanne called.
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back in the day of today. Coming up, I got the Whispers, Rocksteady, and information on how you could be at our welcome affair. We got the big announcement coming up on Thursday at 5 p.m. Right now, everybody, the key word is fun.

98.5 WYOD Bass from back in the day and today. I got TLC coming up and at 7 o'clock. Keith Sweat is here checking you into his sweat hotel. Whoop, see what time it is? That's a wrap for me and the show. Put him on my bed, baby. You're berry-licious, fully nutritious, super. Hide the platinum player is coming home. But first, hey, Judy, here's Bruno Mars' new song on 98.